peace declared. 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This just dared from the West Wing, like an impossible thing. You might as well put screen doors on submarines, or build a snowman while summering. It's sort of absurd, seen as obscene, an impossible thing. Once thought unembarkable, a trip so remarkable, in search of the eternal spring.

As the light creeps in, I will hold you as you're slowly waking, and I kiss you so softly.

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You're all I ever wanted, baby, keep me from. Keep me from.